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1: 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It really is a pleasure to introduce my newest Capitol recording. And the name of this one is Memories Are Made of This.
2: Sweet, sweet.

myself, don't be a chump. Who cares? Let him stay away. That's when the phone rings and I jump.

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